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2: What? 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
2: So weird.

0: 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You're listening to George.
1: Good morning, welcome. It's Fun Kids Breakfast here with me, George. We're going to kick things off with 0800 Heaven from Nathan Dore, Joe Corry and Ella Henderson.

0: Okay, bye.
1: How naive to still believe you'll get a happy ever after. 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You need help. 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Neither do you. 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
1: Think what you want to, boo.
0: 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I knew that she...

0: in. Howdy one, howdy all, and welcome to the Fun Kids Breakfast Show. My name is George, and goodness gracious me, it's a big, big day if you're a fan of football, specifically the England national football team. Whew, I'm feeling nervous already. Don't know how you're doing. How are you going to get through school knowing that later on today it's the semi-final of the World Cup? I don't know. Anyway, we're going to get you ready for whatever this crazy day might have in store for us. I'm getting well, so let's crack on with the show. More after this.
1: Once I was the king of Spain.
2: Now I eat humble pie.
1: Oh, my unspeakable wife, Queen Lisa.

Weekdays on Fun Kids Breakfast. It's the breakfast show here with me, George. And as I was saying, of course, today, England are playing in the semi-finals of the World Cup against Argentina. We are one win away from making history and returning to the World Cup final for the first time since 1966, when England men's team last won the World Cup. Wowzer, it's a big, big day. And if you're a football fan, I'm getting you ready. I'm getting you excited. We've got your words of inspiration for the lads, your team talks to play. We're going to get them. Plus, George's Marvellous Multiplier has a World Cup takeover too. But don't worry, if you're not into football, it's not all England, England, England. We're playing some amazing songs, all the usual bits and pieces. And if you like Taylor Swift, don't go anywhere. We're playing The Fate of Ophelia next.

0: watching.
1: Oh, this is my favorite movie. Come on, listen. Okay, she is searching for the song that will make her fall in love.
0: And she's gonna sing about it?
1: Yeah, of course.

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1: can
0: me, George. Let's get some podspiration into the show. Courtesy this morning of a clip from the Book Quest podcast, where Bex has been chatting to Dr. Rand.
2: There's a really cool fact in there, which I think is it the intestines in a human and an adult are as long as 1.5 cars? Is that right?
3: Yeah, something like that, if I remember correctly. There's so many cool things in there. It's jam-packed with fun facts. I wanted kids to not just like look at this like a textbook. I wanted them to have fun reading it and learn cool, facts like nerve signals travel around your body at 400 kilometers an hour, which is faster than an F1 racing car. Stuff like that. Yeah, I wanted everyone to just be able to pick it up and enjoy it.
0: 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Research for the Fun Kids Book Quest.

Lights, camera, action! Welcome to George's Film Club, where I tell you about great films that you and the family can watch. And I saw her face. Today's film is Shrek, the hilarious animated classic which flips fairy tales upside down and then back over again and right back upside down again. It follows a grumpy ogre who just wants peace and quiet until he's sent on a quest to rescue a princess with a very chatty donkey. It's packed with jokes you'll laugh at now and ones that you might notice a little bit later. The film stars Mike Myers as Shrek and Eddie Murphy as Donkey, a legendary comedy duo that never get old. You can watch Shrek now on Disney Plus, and it's just a funny, clever and amazing movie that proves that heroes don't always look shiny and perfect. That's a wrap on today's Fun Kids Film Club, but I'll be back next time with another must-watch movie.

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2: 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You're listening to Fun Kids on your Wednesday morning. On the way, music from Shakira, a bit of Ariana Grande, and some Zombies 4 to spice up your Wednesday. First, though, Senorita, it's the Kids Pop Kids.

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4: Yeah!

Kids Breakfast here with me, George. On the way, our World Cup takeover of George's Marvellous Multiplier continues. Yesterday, we welcomed Eve onto the show, who bagged her first prize, decided to put it on the line, and is back this morning hoping to win yet another goodie. We'll find out how she does very shortly. And talking of the World Cup, yes, obviously, it's a huge day, and I've got more of your England team talks coming up. But first, music from Lilo and Stitch.

0: love.
1: Anne-Marie, 2002. On the way, Harry Styles, American Girls, all over the world. Talking of the world, it's the World Cup, obviously. Semi-finals tonight. I'm a bit nervous. Huge game for England. The biggest, I mean, probably the biggest England game, I mean, for decades. If we win in the World Cup final for the first time since 1966. I've tasked you with some motivational messages, some England team talks, and my goodness me, you have delivered. Goodness, I got pumped for the game. I was too excited too early. Thanks to the likes of Ethan, who says, come in England, you've already made us all proud. Now go out there, have fun, and show everyone what you can do. We all believe in you. And Harry, who says, run fast, pass the ball, score goals, and don't forget to celebrate with a big knee slide. If you have some team talk messages that we can get on the show for all the England players, send them in. We'll put them on the show throughout the next few hours. funkidslive.com/George is the place to go for that. Right now, Zombies 4 and Show the World, which is exactly what England need to do tonight.

Harry Styles' American Girls all over the world. Georgia's Marvelous Multiplier continues with our World Cup takeover very shortly. But first, Robot is going to try and make us laugh. And for that, he needs to tell us a joke. And for that, well, we need to wake him up. So here's the 7:30 hooter.

0: Robot activating. 10%. 30%. 70%. Full power mode achieved. Launching Laughbot 3000. George, let's start the day with today's robot joke. What did one wall say to the other wall?
1: I don't know.
0: I'll meet you at the corner.
1: Oh man. Thanks, I think, robot. Here's music from Descendants 3, One Kiss on Fun Kids.

0: You are listening to Fun Kids Breakfast, and we are back with Eve. It's day two of George's Marvellous Multiplier. Eve, are you there?
1: Yes.
0: Eve, it's lovely to have you back on. You were off to a flying start with our World Cup takeover of Multiplier yesterday, winning your very first prize. How did you find day one of Multiplier?
1: Good.
0: Well, like your sister Isla, who's previously been on the show, you were off to a great start. And today we're hoping you can win yourself a second prize. Get today's question right, you will indeed win a second goodie. Get it wrong, sadly, you would walk away empty-handed, which we don't want. More on that on the way. Now, Eve, I hear you are a big sports fan. Is that right? And if so, which sports do you love?
1: Football.
0: And have you been enjoying the World Cup so far?
1: Yes.
0: And do you play football yourself?
1: Yes.
0: And where do you play? Do you play at school or do you play for a team? Tell me all about where you play.
1: I play at school, after school on Friday.
0: And do you love it? Do you love it when you're playing football?
1: Yeah.
0: And what about it? What's your favourite thing about playing football?
1: Scoring goals.
0: Oh, yes, like Harry Kane or Mbappe on the playground. We love that. Well, look, we are going to be channeling our football today as it's all about our World Cup takeover of Multiplier. Eve, good luck. Let's try and win you a second prize this morning. Here goes. Robots, can we have today's Multiplier question, please?
2: Generating question. Multiplier question complete.
0: Which country is home to Hollywood, where famous movies are made? Is it A, Canada, B, Mexico, or C, the United States of America?
1: The United States of America.
0: Oh, straight in there with the USA. We'll find out if that is the right answer after this.

0: It's Fun Kids Breakfast, and Eva's here playing multiplier, and we are hoping to make it two prizes today. Two correct answers would see that happen. The question today is, which country is famous for being home to Hollywood, where famous movies are produced? Eve said the United States of America. Is that the right answer?
1: Correct.
0: You bet it is. Let's spin the multiplier prize wheel and find out what your second goodie is. You've won yourself Seahorse is Furious. It is your second prize. And now, Eve, it's time for your second decision. Would you like to walk away with two prizes? We'll send them to your door today. Or would you like to return in a bid to try and win a third, knowing that if you got the next question wrong, you would lose those two prizes? It's completely down to you. The question I have is, Eve, what would you like to do today? Walk?
2: Multiply?
0: Oh, multiply. Straight in there with multiply. That means we'll chat to you next time round right here on Fun Kids. See you then.

Fresh from their UK stadium tour, it's BTS and Butter. We're back with more World Cup multiplayer action tomorrow when Eve will return. You know what? It's a huge, huge day for England. A huge match later on tonight. I think we should put Three Lions into the show. I think we should play it before ATM. Can we do that? I'm going to find out. I think we can. I think we're going to do it. We've got to do it, haven't we? It's got to be done. It's coming.

0: Last week's Once More Tune, new music from Moana. Along the way, you're listening to Fun Kids here with me, George. Moana, a brilliant movie. Also a fantastic movie, the Super Mario Galaxy movie, out now on Blu-ray, DVD, and at home. We've got 5 copies of the Blu-ray to give away. The movie finds Mario and Luigi solving everyday problems in the Mushroom Kingdom with their let's-a-go attitude. And they meet a new friend in Yoshi. They try to reform a miniaturized Bowser and eagerly look forward to Peach's birthday party. But then a call for help sends the crew across the galaxy to face new worlds and unexpected threats. If you want to win a copy of the film, this question in the Super Mario Galaxy movie, which new friends to Mario and Luigi meet? A, Yoshi, B, Toad, or C, Donkey Kong? If you know the answer, then head to funkidslive.com to enter. Good luck.
1: This is...
2: This is

Golden on Fun Kids Breakfast. I think we're all dreaming of a golden Sunday, the World Cup final. And England are just one win away from it. We play tonight in the semi-final against Argentina. Come on, come on. Can we do it? Oh my goodness. I don't even want to think about it, but I am very, very excited. We've got more of your England team talks coming up. And these are getting me so inspired. I think this is why I'm so excited for the game now. And I thought we can't go into the day without playing the rallying cry for all England fans. And just as we play Three Lions, to introduce it, I wanted to read, she sent in her England team talk and says, onto that pitch, look around and take it all in. You've inspired a generation already, but you've still got more to give. Believe in each other, trust the work you put in, and play with pride, and whatever happens, thank you for giving us all something to dream about.

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2: I'm back on the Fun Kids VIP birthday red carpet, saying a big happy 10th birthday to Harry, joining the Double Digits Club today. Off to school, but then very excited for an ice cream party. I've never heard of an ice cream party before, but it makes a lot of sense. What's not to love? I would love to go to an ice cream party. Also, we're saying happy birthday, turning 11 today, is Freddie, watching the football later on today with pizza. What a way to celebrate your birthday. Come on, England. To everybody celebrating today, this next song is dedicated to you.
0: This is Fun Kids.

Taylor Swift, I Knew It, I Knew You. It's Fun Kids Breakfast. Right, as if playing Three Lions wasn't enough, we've got more of your inspirational England team talks to get the lads ready for a huge game tonight. England versus Argentina at 8 p.m. Noah says, pressure makes diamonds, and you've earned your place in this semi-final. Trust each other, trust yourselves, and leave everything on that pitch. Whatever happens, make sure you finish the game knowing you gave absolutely everything. Pumped, let alone Harry Kane and Jude Bellingham. I love that. Grace says, if you score, celebrate. For all of us watching at home, we believe in you. And Archie says, be brave and be strong. And remember, you've got millions of England fans cheering you on. Absolutely. Brilliant words of inspiration for the players. We'll get more on the show after I play some Aladdin. It's Speechless. It's a big day.

Let's hope the England players will leave Lionel Messi and his Argentinian teammates speechless tonight with an amazing performance, seeing us into the first World Cup final since 1966 when England won the trophy. Wow. It's been, what, 60 years since England were last in a World Cup final. History could be made later on tonight. So we are getting your team talks in for the England players. Some words of inspiration. Some amazing ones so far. Amelia says, don't think about how big the game is. Just play football like you did when you were kids in the park. Smile and enjoy it and make memories you'll never forget. Like that. Jackson, your whole lives for nights like this. Every training session, every match and every sacrifice has led to tonight. Go out there with confidence and play without fear and fight. Win or lose, make sure Argentina know who England are. Woo, Jack, there. That's a rallying cry, a rallying call. You know what? I'd like to fit a few more in. These have been so good. You've got me pumped, even more pumped for the game. Let's play Calvin Harris. We're back with more of these. When you-

0: I tell you what, you lot are getting me so pumped and excited for this game tonight with these amazing England team talks. So we're going to do a few more now. Freddie, 7 years old, says, come on, England, make us jump off the sofa. Wouldn't that be nice, Freddie? Some England goals. Ruby, 12 years old, says, remember that there are children all over England dreaming of being in your boots one day. Inspire us, play with courage, and never give up. Love that. Finally, Oscar is saying, you can do it. We believe in you. You know. I tell you what, should we do one more? We've got one more. Theo says, one team, one dream. Come on, England.
1: This is...
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0: Ed Sheeran and Shivers. And Shivers is what I've got. The team talk for the England lads that you've been given. Absolutely amazing. Thank you so much for sending all of those in. Right. On the way, we have got the news at 8:30. First, though, we are going to get ready for whatever today has in store for us. And let's hope it's going to be a big, big day. To get fired up and to get prepared, we need to say, robot, fire up that riddle.
1: 10% ready. 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Project complete. We're robot riddle ready. It's time to work some muscles in the mines. Today's riddle question is, I shave every day, but my beard stays the same. What am I? I'll reveal the answer after this song, here on Fun Kids.
2: I like to move it, move it. I like to move it, move it. I like to move it, move it. Yeah, I like to.

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0: It's a Descendants Wicked World Wonderland takeover. New music throughout the week from that new film. That's coming up first, though. We're heading back to Robot. He's got the answer to our Wednesday morning riddle.
2: Welcome back to Fun Kids. Let's recap today's riddle. Today's robot's riddle question is, I shave every day, but my beard stays the same. What am I? It's time to find out if you crack today's riddle. The answer is... a barber. Well done if you got it right. Here's a round of applause just for you. If not, better luck next time.

Miles Smith and Hold Me in the Dark. It's time for our one to watch, which this week has been taken over by Descendants' Wicked World. Today's song is Perfect Princess. Back at

0: This week's One to Watch tune from Descendants, Wicked Wonderland. You're listening to Fun Kids Breakfast. Right, time now for some news. 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
1: This is Rosie at TVCU with your news for today. England are set to play Argentina in the World Cup semi-final tonight. The teams haven't played each other since England won a friendly match in 2005, and it will be the first time Argentina's star player Lionel Messi will play against England. The rivalry between the teams goes back to the 1986 World Cup, when Argentina's legendary player Diego Maradona scored his famous Hand of God goal, using his hand to knock the ball into the net. The referee allowed the controversial goal, which helped Argentina knock England out of the tournament and go on to win the World Cup that year. A Tyrannosaurus Rex skeleton sold for $50.1 million at the prestigious New York auction house Sotheby's, making it the most valuable dinosaur fossil sold ever. The 38-foot-long T-Rex, known as Gus, was found in South Dakota in the USA and is thought to be one of the largest and most complete T-Rex specimens ever discovered. Many museums can't afford to spend that much on fossils, so they're often bought by wealthy collectors, which some scientists think is harming scientific research. There has been an increase in orca sightings off the coast of Northumberland in England. Andrew Douglas, who runs boat tours around the Farne Islands, thinks the whales are showing up more often because there's more food around, since the government banned sand eel fishing 2 years ago. The UK's orca population has struggled to reproduce because pollution in British waters is affecting their health. One expert said seeing more orcas could be a sign of a healthier ocean, so maybe there is hope for the future of UK orcas. From the 22nd of September, adventurer Steve Backshall is back with a new series of Ocean Live lessons for schools all around the world.
2: Getting young people interested in the conservation of our oceans and everything that live in them is something I really care about. There will be lots of new technology, opening up new frontiers in ocean exploration, and also unveiling some of the incredible new species we have discovered already and finding out from the science teams that discovered them.
1: 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Schools can join live or catch up on tvcu.global.
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Lights, camera, action! 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The Pixar classic follows Lightning McQueen, a racing car, who accidentally ends up stranded in a quiet desert town and learns that winning isn't everything. It stars Owen Wilson as Lightning McQueen in this classic film, which you could check out on Disney Plus. It's got beautiful animation, fantastic characters, heart, warmth, and a brilliant soundtrack to boot. You should check it out because it's fun, it's colourful, and it's full of high-speed racing action. That's a wrap on today's Fun Kids Film Club, but I'll be back next time with another must-watch movie.

0: 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We're about to play Little Mix, Star Perry's Forget About Us. 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
0: Thank you, Ollie. 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

0: Olivia Rodrigo on Fun Kids Breakfast on your Wednesday morning. All I want. All I want is England to win later today. Fingers crossed. Now, Eve won her second prize earlier on playing Multiplier. She will be, of course, back tomorrow after choosing to multiply. So, fingers tightly crossed. Eve can continue her run of bagging goodies and not walk away empty-handed. We'll find out tomorrow how she gets on. And of course, if you would like to go, if you would like a go being next up in the Multiplier hot seat, Eve doesn't want to go, then you can head to funkidslive.com/George. All the details on how to apply are there.
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0: Sabrina Carpenter, please, please, please, rounding out today's show. Dan's on the way next with the Animal Hour. I'm going to leave you with a song from Wonka. I'm back tomorrow morning, bright and early. And the last thing I'll say is, come on, England.
1: Come with me and you'll be in a world of pure imagination. Reach out, touch what was once

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0: 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Anything but a pirate.
1: Oh!
0: I must admit, it doesn't feel right not being myself. A swimmer, a dancer, a teacher of things. I'm better as a pirate. Sure, the food's better out there, and painting has captured my heart. But it's not so bad being myself. It's a pirate's life for me.
2: All together now! Yeah.

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0: can see what's happening.
1: I can't what?
0: And they don't have a clue.
1: Who's they?
0: They'll fall in love, and here's the bottom line. Our trio's down to two.
1: Oh, I get it.
0: The sweet caress of twilight.
1: Yeah.
0: There's magic everywhere.
1: It's everywhere.
0: And with

0: Have you got an idea for a story?
1: My name is Delilah and I've asked for a story about six tortoises saving the world.
0: I've always wanted to see how my powers would work out. And concentrating, she was excited to see that wings were sprouting from her shell. Big, beautiful wings. 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Got an idea for a story? 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

0: kissing anyone anymore. 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
0: Mom, what did I just say?
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0: 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The fishbowl is glimmering!
2: Shay, the beta fish, are you okay?
3: Hey, Harold!
0: Shay, what are you doing out of your fishbowl? Wait, you can talk?
3: And

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1: 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Wait, how can you breathe? 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
0: Good point. 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
1: Elfie, now that we're friends, I've decided to make you my new project.
2: Oh, you really don't have to do that.
1: I know. That's what makes me so nice. Whenever I see someone less fortunate than I, and let's face it, right, who isn't less fortunate than I? My tender heart tends to start to bleed. And when someone needs a makeover, I simply have to take over. I know exactly what they need. And even in your case, though it

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1: Bears?
0: Don't we have to check for bears?
1: Ah, I guess you're right. 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

0: 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What's a rooster and mashed potatoes have to do with being a pirate?
1: Hey, that's right. We're supposed to sing about piratey things.
0: And who's ever kissed a chipmunk? That's just nonsense. Why even bring it up? Am I right? What do you think?
1: I think you look like Captain Crunch.
0: Huh? No, I don't.
1: Do too.
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1: Hello, Wednesday afternoon. I've got a tune that has been the soundtrack to the last few weeks. It's the World Cup anthem.

0: Let's go.
1: Die Die Burna Boy Shakira, it's the official FIFA World Cup song. It starts Tuesday afternoon on Fun Kids. My name's Dan, and what a day to play that. It's enormous. Tonight, the World Cup semi-final, England versus Argentina, Bellingham versus Messi, Alvarez versus Harry Kane, me being so nervous. How are you feeling ahead of the big game? I'm feeling like I'm in a queue for a roller coaster. You know, excited, but absolutely terrified. It all starts at 8 o'clock tonight. I will get you there with the best tunes around, like this from Zara Larsson. It's Lush Life on Fun Kids.
2: I

It's Andy and the Odd Socks on Fun Kids. 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

come from. It's from Moon Girl and Devil Dinosaur on Fun Kids Wednesday afternoon. And right now, you are moving house. I know it's a surprise, but pack up your stuff because you're going. You get to choose where, though, all right? Would you rather live in an igloo on the South Pole or live in a treehouse in the middle of the jungle? So where are you going? Somewhere freezing cold or hot, wet and full of creatures? It's up to you. You need to choose who will run through your options after the script on Thursday.

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1: A band? 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Request denied.
2: Yeah, let's do it.
1: Lainey?
2: Your mom invited me over. 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
3: Hey.
2: And Steven, well, he could be our manager.

Isn't that the easiest tune to sing along with? You don't need to know any words. Just hum along with the Story Pirates on Fun Kids. Right then, where are you moving to? It's today's Would You Rather question. You're off, but where? Would you rather live in an igloo on the South Pole or in a treehouse in the middle of the jungle? Well, up in the treehouse, things would be really hot and really wet. I mean, they are a rainforest. You'd have loads of friends, loads of creatures there, but some are poisonous spiders and terrifying snakes. Or you're off in the igloo in the South Pole, where it's freezing cold, but no deadly beasts there. Just some penguins for you to make friends with. Have a think. We'll get your answer after Alex Warren on Fun Kids.

0: it up. 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
1: It's Ariana Grande on Fun Kids. You are moving with some creatures, but where are you living? Which brilliant beasts are going to be there? Would you rather live in a treehouse in the jungle or in an igloo on the South Pole? What are you thinking? What are you choosing? Shout out your answer now. I think I'm going to go on the treehouse in the jungle. Now, it will be really, really, really, really, really hot, but it's baking where we are right now, right? So not much difference. And there are deadly beasts, but I love all the different creatures. I would make friends with the spiders and the leopards and the snakes. That's what I'm thinking. What about you? Listen, if you've got a would you rather question that I could ask tomorrow, let me know. funkidslive.com.

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0: Who are you?
1: We're prefects. We're here to take you to class.
0: So, we're going to start learning.
1: Oh, you'll start learning, all right.
0: Great! I already know the alphabet.
1: You don't know the

0: Lewis Capaldi, Someone You Loved. It's Dan on Fun Kids. I have got your summer sorted with brilliant movies. In just a second, you can win an enormous film that takes you across the galaxy. And you've got a fantastic chance to get it after this from Shaun the Sheep on Fun Kids.
1: Rewind it.

0: And it's Wings on Fun Kids. Now, how do you fancy getting your hands on the brand new Super Mario Galaxy movie on Blu-ray? 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
1: Strange Times in the Toy Box with Bill Harley. It's Dan on Fun Kids. In just a second, I've got the hardest song for you to sing along with ever, because it goes really quick and there's a lot to remember. You need to know about the tree in the valley in the bog. It's all happening. We'll see how you get on. And we've got a wild creature calling into the show. Can you figure out which beast it is after 2 o'clock on Fun Kids?

0: the UK. It's just gone 2 o'clock. You're listening to Dan.
1: It's Tuesday afternoon. Ed Sheeran in a sec. Also, something from the Paw Patrol movies on after.

0: to the beat.
1: That is absolutely ridiculous. So silly. But I really like it. Fark to the Beat is for the Paw Patrol movie. You're listening to Dan, it's Fun Kids. Well, we've got a mystery guest in just a second. Top secret. You need to figure out who they are. I can tell you, they are a wild beast. So if you're an absolute creature clever clogs, I need your help figuring out who's calling after Ed Sheeran. Every time

0: in the valley.
1: It's official. That's the hardest song to sing along to ever. The Wiggles is Rattling Bog on Fun Kids. And it's time for a game of Who's Calling. Then we have a creature from the wild and they give us a ring. They phone into the show. You need to listen closely. Can you work out who's there? There's the phone. Hello then, who's calling in, please? Who's making that strange growling grunt? It's a grumbly one today, isn't it? A real honking holler. What's the first creature that jumps to mind? Well, have a think, and I've got some clues for you next.
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from Descendants, Rise of Red. This life is sweeter on Fun Kids. Now, who can that be? We are playing a game of who's calling. You're trying to work out who's making that grunting growl. That groaning grumble from a very cute creature. They look a bit like a teddy bear. They're all grey, with bobbly ears, beady eyes. You find them climbing trees. Down under. They're in Australia. I reckon that should really help you out, okay? The cutest creature, and they live in the land down under. Have a think who it might be. And we'll see if you're right after Avicii.

message to Angel, Glitter Glide on Fun Kids. Let's find out who this is. Do you know any ideas? It's a game of who's calling. You're trying to work out who's making this grumbling groan. So it's a strange sound from a really cute creature. You find them climbing trees. They look a bit like a grey teddy bear, bobbly ears, beady eyes. They're all in Australia. Well done if you know today's creature calling in is a koala. Not a bear. They're a marsupial. Loads of animals down there are too, like wallabies, like kangaroos, like a koala too. Brilliant work if you got that right. We'll have more creatures calling in on Fun Kids tomorrow.

Galantis, Hook and Sling on Fun Kids. Playing that for Neve in Worcester, celebrated her birthday yesterday and had a brilliant party with all her mates coming over. Neve, I'm glad it was awesome. And remember, if it's your big day soon and you'd love a shout out, tell us when, funkidslive.com. Now stay there. BTS is on after this. Drums.

the Big Bang. It's BTS Dynamite, and it's Dan on Funny Kids. We're off on our afternoon adventures, sailing around the ocean. What can we spy at sea? We'll find out after Katy Perry. Do you

0: A weller man taking us sailing across the ocean. Now, quick question. What would you do if you'd saved up loads of pocket money to buy something special and your mum said you couldn't have it? That's a problem Thomas is trying to solve in the new Judge Beck's podcast.
1: This is Judge Beck's. The cases and people are all real. Judge Beck's judgments are final.
2: But Dad, come on now. You're telling me that you don't mind saying to Maya, okay, no screens anymore, and then you will happily sit next to her on Instagram.
3: No, I mean, I wouldn't happily. Sometimes I'll feel a little bit guilty, but, you know, it might not stop me all the time.
2: Wow. And do you have the money saved up?
4: Yeah.
2: Well, that's pretty good, isn't it? If you've got the money ready to go. Jenny, what's the problem?
4: Well, you see, this is a limited money. He may have the money to buy the Xbox, but not the monitor that it'll go on, not the console.
2: It will.
4: Not the games, you know, so this is just an endless list, isn't it? 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
1: get ready to enter the court of Judge Beck's.
0: 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George Ezra's

0: day.
1: It's a super sunny song on Fun Kids. Now, who is your best mate in the universe? If you are already on your summer holidays, maybe you've not seen them in a week or so since you were at school. Well, you can say hello to them, right? You can win a shout out right here, but you need to go through me. And it's not easy, because I am the best yes-no game player in the world, and you need to defeat the final boss. If you've got what it takes to have a go at the yes-no game, funkidslive.com. Today's contestants here after 3 o'clock.
2: Something has changed within me. Something is not the same.

0: across the UK. 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
1: 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Got a tune in a sec that you won't just want to listen to, you'll want to eat it as well. It's on after 0800.

0: Call me back. Call me back when you get this, okay? I love you and I miss you so much. Okay, bye.
1: Bye, see ya, and hello to you, 0800 Heaven on Fun Kids. It's Dan, Wednesday's home time, halfway through the week, and this might be your last week at school. Let me get you back, let me get you to summer as quick as I can, alright? It's the 15th of July. We'll wish a huge happy birthday to Maisie, who is in Reading. She's off to spend the afternoon on a huge walk with her dog Barney, because that's what she loves the most. So Maisie, what a brilliant way to spend your day with your own pooch. I hope it's an awesome one, and if it's your big day soon and you'd love a shout out, tell us when. Fun Kids Live.

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0: Camila Cabello, it's Havana on Fun Kids. Here's some brilliant news. It looks like the seabed all around the country that has been destroyed by fishing is starting to rebuild itself like magic. I chatted to Sean Flynn, sea expert, all about it.
1: The sea has an amazing capacity to recover. It just needs time to do so, time to rewild, as it were. It's also supported by communities and organizations that are, you know, helping the restoration of these areas by introducing native oysters and seagrasses. But yes, what it shows us in this particular case is that perhaps this recovery happened quicker than expected, which is good news. But as I said earlier, like it can be hugely variable. And something that's often not taken into account is also that a lot of carbon is stored in sediments. And when that's churned up by this type of fishing, that might not be recoverable in the same way.
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2: All right, let's make ourselves a pirate rock song. What do we need? Drums. Boom, boom, boom, ba-boom. Four planks on the floor, matey. Now make it snary, though.

It is hot, they're right, aren't they? Kids Bop, hot to go, it's for Dan, you're listening to Fun Kids. Harry Styles has just finished a huge couple of weeks with sellout shows taking over Wembley Stadium, millions of fans screaming and loving it, and he's having a well-deserved rest right now before heading off to Brazil to do the same thing again in Rio de Janeiro. And he's on Fun Kids for you with American Girls after Dove Cameron now. If I could

Harry Styles' American Girls on Fun Kids. Now, how would you like to explore the universe with me this summer? That's a pretty amazing summer holiday, isn't it? Where did you go? Tenerife? Did you go to Weymouth? No, I went to Neptune with Dan for Science Quest Live. I'm taking the podcast on tour all around the UK for a space special, You Can Become an Astronaut. Just come on stage with me, we'll learn how rockets take off, what aliens might look like. You get to pick which planet we're going to. And it's all happening this summer. I cannot wait to travel around the country. You can see me in Cambridge on the 26th of July. I can't wait to go on an adventure with you. You can get your ticket right now, funkidslive.com/tour, and I'll see you there.

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1: Playing the Yes No game today, we're headed to Scotland to say hello to Jessica, who's on the line. Jessica, how are you feeling?
5: Stressed.
1: Stressed. Be honest with me. Are you a tad nervous?
5: Very.
1: Can you feel your throat clamming up?
5: Perhaps.
1: Perhaps. Are you struggling to think of any other words?
5: That is correct.
1: Right, well, the rules are simple. You can't say yes, you can't say no, you can't repeat yourself. If you win, you get to give a shout-out to your best mate. If you lose, that shout-out goes to me. Are you ready?
5: Of course.
1: Right, let's play the yes-no game with Jessica in 3, 2, 1, and we are playing! Jessica, how are you feeling?
5: Nervous.
1: Has it been a good day?
5: Of course.
1: Of course. What have you been doing today?
5: I was with Imogen in Glasgow.
1: Oh, Imogen played the Yes No game with us, didn't she?
5: That's true.
1: That is true. Do people call you Jess ever?
5: My mum does.
1: Oh, your mum does. Oh, your mum's lovely, isn't she?
5: That is indeed correct.
1: Oh, you're taking quite a lot of pauses. Are you struggling to think of words?
5: I believe so.
1: Oh, you believe so. What's your favourite food?
5: I don't have one.
1: You don't have a favourite food?
6: 5, 4, 3.
1: You don't even like pizza?
5: What?
1: Oh, Jess, Jessica, you've managed to beat me. Well done. How are you feeling? You've won.
5: I'm happy.
1: Good. Well, that means you get to give a shout out to your best mate ever. Who's that big hello going to go to?
5: Imogen.
1: All right, we'll say a huge hello to Imogen. And thank you very much for playing, Jessica. You've been brilliant. Well done.
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1: This is a story about changing the world, even if you don't know how.

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1: Oh, wow, that is a stumper. I just don't know.
0: Oh, he didn't know, didn't know, didn't know. The dinosaur didn't know how to change the world.
1: You know, I would like to come with you to see how this works out.
0: So they met up with this penguin, asked, how do you change this world? The penguin said,
2: I'm a creature of habit. It's really hard for me to say what I would do if
0: no,
2: I...
0: Oh, he didn't know, didn't know, didn't know. The penguin also did not know how to change the world.

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Dua Lipa, that's Houdini on Fun Kids. Let's crown your home time hero. Not long left, only a few chances left this term to crown yours. So tell me about the legend that gets you home at funkidslive.com. Ella's done that. Hey Ella, you're in Bristol. You want a shout out for your grandma Jane. You say, oh, Jane is awesome. Your mum and dad are always working. So they get you home from school. She has you for a few hours. You get to check out your tablet. You get really nice sweets, desserts. Desserts instead of dinner, like apple crumble, rice pudding. You have a little snack too. She's got loads of brilliant ideas for play as well. So, Ella, thank you for telling us all about your nan, Jane. She is the day's home time here on Fun Kids.

0: Across the UK, it's just gone 4 o'clock. This is The Club with Bex.
1: It absolutely is. Oh, hello there. Welcome to Wednesday.

0: fun, kids. How you doing? This is Bex here in the club. Thanks for sticking us on. We've got lots on the way for you, but first, a little bit of The Little Mermaid. This is Part of Your World on Fun Kids.
1: Look at this stuff. Isn't it neat? 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

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She's got everything. I've got gadgets and gizmos aplenty. I've got who's it's and what's it's galore. You want thingamabobs? I got 20.

0: Tygo and Whitney Houston on Fun Kids. Hiya, love. Hello, this is Bex here. It is Wednesday afternoon. Oh my goodness. We are mere hours away from the next England match. It's pretty epic, isn't it? In the meantime, I have got a competition, a brain-busting question, good news, dude, and lots of epic tunes.
1: This is Fun Kids.
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1: This is Fun Kids.

All right, then, let's have a brain-busting question. I ask you one question, and you have 3 songs worth of time to figure out the answer. Today's question is this. Technically, the crown jewels in London that you see in the Tower of London are considered priceless, but how much are they worth, roughly? I know people say they're priceless, they're invaluable, but there is actually a price on them. How much do you think the King's crown jewels in the Tower of London are worth? I'll tell you after this.

Focus on Fun Kids. All right, then, let's have the answer to my brain-busting question. Today's was, how much are the crown jewels worth? Well, I can tell you they are worth between £3 to £5 billion. £3 to £5 billion. It's a lot of money, isn't it? If we all club together, could we maybe buy that? No? Okay. Anyway, if you said anywhere in that number, you get 13 club points. And this tune from Taylor Swift.

What more could you want on Fun Kids? Hey, did you listen to the breakfast show this morning? Because listener Eve won her second prize in George's Marvellous Multiplier. She's playing on to win another prize tomorrow. Will she win it or will she lose everything? Tune in at 7:40 to find out.

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1: This is Judge Bex. 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
2: 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You're telling me that you don't mind saying to Maya, okay, no screens anymore, and then you will happily sit next to her on Instagram.
3: No, I mean, I wouldn't happily. Sometimes I feel a little bit guilty, but, you know, it might not stop me all the time.
2: Wow. And do you have the money saved up?
4: Yeah.
2: Well, that's pretty good, isn't it? If you've got the money ready to go, Jenny, what's the problem?
4: Well, you see, this is a limited money. He may have the money to buy the Xbox, but not the monitor that it'll go on, not the console.
2: It will.
4: Not the games, you know, so this is just an endless list, isn't it? So
1: get ready to enter the court of Judge Bex.
0: Go and get involved right now, please.
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0: than you ever
1: for your ridings and castles on Fun Kids. Hey, after 6 o'clock, I've got some good news, dude, for you. 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

absolute faves, Miles Smith and Stargazing on Fun Kids. I love that tune so much. Hey, just a reminder that we've got Dr. Ranj on the way for you. He's telling us about his brand new kids book, all to do with the human body. Plus, there's a brilliant competition, all to do with Super Mario. Julia.

Mac, yeah. Do you fancy a big tune from Descendants Rise of Red? By the way, if you're a Descendants fan, there's a new film in the series called Wicked Wonderland. Keep an eye out for it. In the meantime, I'll play you this. Get your hands dirty.

0: an old school classic, One Direction on Fun Kids. Hey, we have got a big old tune on the way from Sagala and Becky Hill, but first, it is time for some news. Here's the team at Children United today with what's going
1: on. This is Rosie at TVCU with your news for today. England are set to play Argentina in the World Cup semi-final tonight. The teams haven't played each other since England won a friendly match in 2005, and it will be the first time Argentina's star player Lionel Messi will play against England. The rivalry between the teams goes back to the 1986 World Cup, when Argentina's legendary player Diego Maradona scored his famous Hand of God goal, using his hand to knock the ball into the net. The referee allowed the controversial goal, which helped Argentina knock England out of the tournament and go on to win the World Cup that year. A Tyrannosaurus Rex skeleton sold for $50.1 million at the prestigious New York auction house Sotheby's, making it the most valuable dinosaur fossil sold ever. The 38-foot-long T-Rex, known as Gus, was found in South Dakota in the USA and is thought to be one of the largest and most complete T-Rex specimens ever discovered. Many museums can't afford to spend that much on fossils, so they're often bought by wealthy collectors, which some scientists think is harming scientific research. There has been an increase in orca sightings off the coast of Northumberland in England. Andrew Douglas, who runs boat tours around the Farne Islands, thinks the whales are showing up more often because there's more food around, since the government banned sand eel fishing 2 years ago. The UK's orca population has struggled to reproduce because pollution in British waters is affecting their health. One expert said seeing more orcas could be a sign of a healthier ocean, so maybe there is hope for the future of UK orcas. From the 22nd of September, adventurer Steve Backshall is back with a new series of ocean life lessons for schools all around the world.
2: Getting young people interested in the conservation of our oceans and everything that live in them is something I really care about. There will be lots of new technology, opening up new frontiers in ocean exploration, and also unveiling some of the incredible new species we have discovered already and finding out from the science teams that discovered them.
1: He'll be broadcasting from the UK's main underwater training centre, Deep, and working with the ocean exploration charity, Necton, to answer people's questions about the ocean. Schools can join live or catch up on tvcu.global.
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0: It absolutely is. And just like Sagala and Becky Hill, I wish you well.

Scarlett and Becky Hill on Fun Kids. On the way for you, I have got quite a lot in this hour, actually. I've got a chat with Dr. Ranj telling us about his brand new book. He's even playing a little quiz we've made up for him. We've got the return of Marina Ventura, some sing-along soundtracks and Activity Quest after this.

0: Paddington on Fun Kids, and right now it's time for Activity Quest. Today's activity is, if you're looking for a great new family film to watch, the Super Mario Galaxy movie is out right now. It's on Blu-ray, and it's all about Mario and Luigi solving everyday problems in the Mushroom Kingdom. It's such a fun film. If you're a fan, go and check it out.
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0: communicate with each other at special connections called synapses. Your brain cells communicate through electrical signals, and this is also how your brain sends and receives information from the rest of your body.
1: It's such a good book, and the kind of book where I'm like, I think adults and kids should read it, because it's a bit of a refresher for grown-ups as well, right?
0: Yeah, and we're never too old to learn new facts, I think. I learnt so much just writing the book, and I'm a doctor. So if there's stuff that I learned, and some of it's absolutely fascinating, I think this is an encyclopedia, not just for kids, it's for everybody.
1: It really is. And you start off with like the basic building blocks of kind of the human body. You've got cells, genes, and some of the stuff in there, I was like, I should really know this. About all of the kind of systems that make up the human body as well.
0: Yeah, so I wanted to sort of start with the basics. I was like, right, let's zoom right into the smallest things inside the human body. So we talk about the building blocks, cells, and we talk about inside the cells, all the machinery that's there, DNA, which is fundamental to everything that we do. And then going right up to, you know, tissues, then organs, and then systems, and then delving into different regions of the body to explore them in a bit more detail. It's really good fun, actually. Like, I've written it so that anyone can pick it up and just enjoy it and see themselves in it and hopefully feel inspired. I dare you to find something in there that you already didn't already know. There's loads of stuff that you can learn.
1: It's a real beaut of a book. You can find out more after this from Lady Gaga. It's the Dead Dance on Fun Kids.

0: on Fun Kids. Let's go back to that chat with Dr. Anne.
1: We do have a little quick fire round of questions for you, if that's okay. A little this or that game to see just a little bit more about your point of view of the human body.
2: Okay.
1: So first of all, you've kind of got this one already, but brain or heart?
2: Ooh, I'm going to go brain on that one. It's a tough choice, though.
1: Okay. Do you prefer this working in a hospital or being on TV?
2: Oh, that's not fair. I've worked in hospital for over 20 years, and I feel like maybe now's my time to do a bit more exploring on TV, and then who knows where I might end up.
1: Lovely. Would you rather meet the first doctor in history or a doctor of the future?
2: Or doctor of the future. Yeah.
1: Okay, that was so quick. That was so definite. Would you rather have X-ray vision or super hearing?
2: X-ray vision.
1: Okay, okay. Any reason?
2: Don't know. It just sounds really cool.
1: Yeah, it does, to be fair.
2: As someone who wears glasses, you could get distracted quite a lot. It might be quite tricky.
1: Oh, yeah. And also just being nosy, it would make it so easy to be too nosy and too nebby on people. I'd be listening to everyone's conversations, to be honest. Would you rather cure every cold forever or cure every headache ever?
2: Ooh, that's a tough one. Let's go headaches.
1: Okay, good.
2: Yeah, because there are some headaches that can be severe and even serious, whereas colds tend to be short-lived and not serious. So mm-hmm. most people get over colds, but there are some versions of headaches that we tend to worry about. And if I could cure all of those, I think it would be a lot more helpful.
1: Oh, my goodness, yes. Would you rather never need to sleep again or never need to eat again?
2: Oh, my gosh, I love both of those things so much. never need to sleep or never need to eat. No. Okay. I'd love to stay awake all the time if I could. As humans, we can't, but if we could. And I would just constantly eat because I love eating so much. So I'd never sleep. Get so much more done.
1: I love eating too. I think I'd be with you. And finally, would you rather have an extra arm or an extra eye?
2: Oh, wow. That's an interesting question. I'm going to go with eye purely because it would be really difficult to get clothing if you've got an extra arm. Whereas if you've got an extra eye, I mean, do you get 20/20/20 vision? Do you get 30/30 vision? I don't know how that works. Where would it go?
1: Yeah, that's a good point. Yeah, and if you had the glasses, like where, how would it fit on
2: exactly.
1: your face?
2: Exactly. I think clothing would be tricky if I had an extra arm.
1: Yeah, that's a good, you know what, I hadn't even thought of that as an answer. You passed my test with flying colours. Dr. Ange, thank you so much for telling us all about your encyclopedia, and I'm guessing it's out right now. We can get it anywhere, right?
2: It is, yeah. You can get it online in all the usual places. Please go and support your local bookshops. Pop into your local library. You might even see it there. Support your libraries and your bookshops as much as you can. But yeah, get out there, get it, and let me know what you think. I'm so excited to hear from people.
1: Oh, brilliant. Thank you so much for telling us all about it.
2: Thank you very much.
0: Oh, lovely Dr. Ange. If you want to hear more from him, just download the BookQuest podcast. In the meantime, do you fancy a World Cup song? Good day for it, after all.

0: 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All right then, every day this week, we are checking in with Marina Ventura and MapApp. They are off to find some microgridders.
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2: 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MapApp and I are on a mission to explore how we might generate our own electricity in the future and distribute it to other people around us. And we need your help in designing it. We've been discovering that the National Grid is an amazing invention that helps get energy across the country to where it's needed, and how the future grid will become smarter, cleaner and way more flexible. The future of power won't be just from giant power stations miles away. It's going to come from right around the corner. And today we're finding out why local is the answer. Isn't that right, MapApp?
3: Absolutely. The future grid won't just be about huge cables and massive power plants. Think mini power networks, tiny energy islands, whole neighbourhoods becoming mini power heroes.
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2: Just imagine, if there were solar panels on your school roof, your school would be generating electricity instead of buying it, saving money that could help with a school project. And it's not just your school. Those panels could go anywhere. The local library, sports centre, and even on the roof of the bike sheds.
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3: 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Communities are already doing this right now.
2: 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They even transformed an old derelict building into a thriving community cafe. So the project didn't just create power, it helped bring life back into the local community too.
3: In Scotland, the Huntly Development Trust owns a wind project. 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Just think, the wind spinning those turbines is helping power the local area and helping the local community grow stronger. And in England, Staffordshire Community Energy is helping install solar panels on over 300 council bungalows. That means lower energy bills for tenants and cleaner, locally generated electricity.
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0: All right, then, in the meantime, should we go to the movies? I've got some tunes on the way from Aladdin, The Aristocats, and a Disney classic from Frozen.

0: 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This is Fun Kids.
1: Oh, imagine a land. It's a faraway place where the caravan camels roam. Where you wander among every culture and tongue. It's chaotic, but hey, it's home. When the wind's from the east and the sun's from the west and the sand in the glass is right,

0: you're welcome for that. That was the Aristocats on Fun Kids. Now, there is a brand new episode of Judge Becks. Here's what you can expect.
1: This is Judge Becks. The cases and people are all real. Judge Becks's judgments are final.
2: But Dad, come on now. You're telling me that you don't mind saying to Maya, okay, no screens anymore, and then you will happily sit next to her on Instagram.
3: No, I mean, I wouldn't happily. Sometimes I'll feel a little bit guilty, but, you know, it might not stop me all the time.
2: Wow. And do you have the money saved up?
4: Yeah.
2: Well, that's pretty good, isn't it? If you've got the money ready to go. Jenny, what's the problem?
4: Well, you see, this is a limited money. He may have the money to buy the Xbox, but not the monitor that it'll go on, not the console.
2: It will.
4: Not the games, you know, so this is just an endless list, isn't it? So
1: get ready to enter the court of Judge Becks.
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1: It certainly is. Hello, how are you doing?

0: then it's time for some good news, dude. Today's good news is all about the power of saying thank you. Now, of course, as well as being a nice thing to say, apparently, if you say thank you, you literally rewire your brain and the recipient's brain, who you've said thank you to make you feel better, more positive, and actually healthier. So there you go. Good news for everybody if you just say thank you. I love hearing your good news as well. Hello to Hannah, who went on the best school trip ever recently. Hannah, it sounds epic. Thank you for telling us. And if you've got some good news, tell me at funkidslive.com/good.
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We've packed him a bag and we've sent him with his Science Quest podcast to, well, to have a lovely old time, really. He is going to be in Cambridge on the 26th of July with his weird and cool space stuff. 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

So you might know there's a brand new live action version of Moana coming out very soon. And Lin-Manuel Miranda, who wrote the original music, he's written a brand new track featuring the old Moana, the new Moana, and of course, Dwayne Johnson. This is the tune itself, Along the Way.

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3: Ladies and gents, this is the moment you've waited for. You've been searching in the dark, sweat soaking through the floor. And buried in your bones, there's an ache that you can't ignore.

competition on Fun Kids. We are giving away something rather brilliant indeed. It is a copy of the brand new Super Mario Galaxy movie on Blu-ray. We've got 5 copies to give away, so 5 chances to win. It's all about Mario and Luigi solving everyday problems in the Mushroom Kingdom, and they meet a new friend in Yoshi. They also try to reform and miniaturize Bowser. A call for help sends the crew across the galaxy, and they just have a lovely old time, really. If you want to find out a little bit more and get in with a chance of winning, just tell us. In the Super Mario Galaxy movie, which new friend do Mario and Luigi meet? I've literally just told you the answer. Is it A, Yoshi? Is it B, Toad? Or is it C, Donkey Kong?

afternoon show keeps taking the mickey out of me because I always tell him how much I love that film. That is Remember Me from Coco on Fun Kids. Stick around because Connor's going to be here at 7. He doesn't take the mickey out of me for my favourite Disney films. He's got the Pop 7 at 7 and his next big thing.

0: Natasha Bedingfield and Unwritten on Fun Kids. That's it from me. But don't you worry, Connor's up next and I'll see you tomorrow at 4 o'clock. Bye!
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0: the UK. It's just gone 7 o'clock. You're listening to Connor.
1: Hello, good evening. How are you? Just after 7 o'clock, and let's kick off the show with a brand new Pop 7 at 7 chart. Your 7 biggest tracks in the world of

5. I knew it. From Toy Story 5. I knew you just before. Number 6, The Cast, The Descendants, Wicked, Wonderland, Perfect Princess. Right, Connor with you playing the Pop 7 at 7. And at 4, it's Alex Warren. 4.

Warren's Ordinary's number 4 in the Pop 7 at 7 tonight. Right, let's break into the big top 3 with a tune at 3 from The Seraphim, a previous one to watch from George. This is Boom Parlor. 3. I'm gonna go to the

Number 4, Alex Warren with Ordinary. Number 5, Taylor Swift, I Knew It, I Knew You from Toy Story 5. Number 6, The Cast of Descendants, Wicked Wonderland, Perfect Princess. And Harry Styles, American Girls at 7. There you go, 6 songs all done, one more left. I'm wearing the crown tonight. It's Ed Sheeran, Sapphire. 1. You're

0: Sheeran and Sapphire is number one tonight in the Pop 7 at 7 chart. It's a big tune. All right, have your say for tomorrow, please. Right now at funkidslive.com.
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Well, only one for you on Fun Kids, kind of hanging out with you tonight. Hope you're okay. With you till 9 o'clock. I've got Lost Frequencies and Callum Scott on the way. And also, in about 5-10 minutes, I'm going to get on another play

0: me in the dark. All the fun kids. Top of this.
1: The next big thing.
0: Yeah, my next big thing on Fun Kids. Here we go then. It's a new tune that I've been playing all week long, and I'm playing it for you every single day this week, which means

And just before that, Dolly Style with Beach Please. All right, Connor hanging out with you through till 9 o'clock. And do you fancy going on some special Fun Kids astronaut training? Well, Fun Kids Science Quest is travelling across the UK with a spectacular live show about space, packed with experiments, discoveries and science fun. 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Do you want to be there? Well, see him in Cambridge on the 26th of July. 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
1: David Guetta on the way. The cast of Paddington the musical as well after Bruno Mars.

0: start from the by the kids, Bob Kids, and I Show Speed on the way. And Miles Smith, stay there. This is Fun Kids.
1: Fun Kids. This is Fun Kids.
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0: Wales as well. First, though, let's play a massive, massive, massive football tune for my show, Speed. We love this. It's called Champions.
1: Let's play football.

Smith and Stay If You Want to Dance on Funk Kids. Just before it, ISO Speed and Champions. Connor with you. Happy Wednesday. How you doing? Hope your day's been all cool, by the way. Now, Harry Styles is currently on a massive, massive tour, and he just broke the record for the most nights at Wembley Stadium. 12 nights. If you managed to see him, I hope you enjoyed. Here he is with American Girls right now.

Cry on Fun Kids. All right, Fun Kids night's coming up at 9 o'clock. Miley Cyrus and Alex Warren to play for you as well. After a new piece of music. Now, the cast of Descendants, Wicked Wonderland, have appeared in the Pop 7 at 7 a few times, and this is a mad Wicked Wonderland.

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0: I knew it, I knew you on Fun Kids.
1: I knew it.
0: From Toy Story 5. Right, that is it for me. Thank you so, so much for getting us on. I am back with you tomorrow from 7 Fun Kids Nights. On the way next, then I'll leave you in new December 10.

Really got me thinking, were you out drinking? 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It's been a year now, think I figured out how to let you go and let communication die out. I know, you know, we know you weren't down for forever and it's fine. I know, we weren't meant for each other and it's fine. But if the world was ending, you'd come over, right? You'd come over and you'd stay the night.

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Right? 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Right?

0: in my mouth.
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Better days are coming, if no one told you. I hate to hear you crying over the phone, dear. For 7 years running, you've been a soldier. But better days are coming, better days are coming for you. So when the night feels